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At On With Mario on Facebook and X. At On With Mario Lopez on Instagram. Love hearing from you. So please hit us up. Questions, comments, whatever you got. A few more songs. I'm going to dig into our mentions to see what's on your mind. That's coming up next.

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Marian's hit music can also be heard on magic959.com. We only got a few days left in September, and you know what that means. Halloween season is right around the corner. Hey, it's Shannon O, and if you need help planning your best Halloween costume, I've got some ideas coming your way in 6 minutes.

Magic 95.9, the home of Paul James in the Morning. Season 25 of American Idol. Judges are confirmed. Carrie Underwood, Luke Bryan, Lionel Richie, they're all returning. Just waiting for that premiere date to release.

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1: It's always a good week for sports fans to watch TV. Well, now we have the same for music lovers. Hey, it's Shannon O, specifically live music lovers. I'll let you in coming up in the next 10 minutes.

Magic 95.9, the home of Paul James in the morning. It was a big night at the VMAs this past weekend. Who walked away the big winners? We're going to find out coming up in 6 minutes. Right now, it's the Killers.

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We are gearing up for the holiday season. Yes, I know it's a little early, but we want to make sure that you're prepared. 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

Marianne's hit music can also be heard on magic959.com. Have you gotten a chance to listen to her 4 new tracks yet? Hey, it's Shannon. 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

0: 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Today is the day you get to have an extra cup without feeling guilty. It's International Coffee Day, so a lot of great deals going to be going on too, you know.
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Hey, it's Shannon L. That's coming your way in 6 minutes. 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

0: Morning's hit music, Magic 95.9. What song do you want to hear? You got to let me know using that talkback mic. Tyler coming in with this request.
1: Play Katy Perry.
0: You got it. She's on for you now. This is Teenage Dream.

Magic 95.9, the home of Paul James in the morning. You are hurting your chances of being hired if you bring this one thing into an interview. Hey, it's Shannon O. Take a guess and we'll find out if you're right coming up in the next 10 minutes.

Magic 95.9, the home of Paul James in the Morning. In just a few days, we're going to turn the calendar to October, getting ready for Halloween. And we've got a list of the top new candies to try this year. Some of these sound pretty interesting. It's coming up in 6 minutes.

Brian's Hit Music, Magic 95.9. So we got word last week that the American Idol judges are all going to be returning. Looks like it's another season of Luke, Carrie, and Lionel.

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No robots here, just real people who lose their phone 2 to 3 times a day. Yep, that's us. Guaranteed human.

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Toronto's hit music, Magic 95.9. I'm Shannon Owen. That's wrapping it up for me today. Thanks so much for making me part of your day. As always, you can keep those requests coming, though. Any song that you want to hear, you just got to let us know by hitting the talkback mic on the iHeartRadio app.

0: Magic 95.9, Harry Styles, as it was. Hey, good morning. It's Paul James. So turning your phone grayscale could make it less addictive. Yeah, a simple phone setting could make scrolling a little less tempting. Psychotherapist Nero Feliciano recommends switching your display to grayscale, which removes the bright colors that can make apps and notifications feel more visually stimulating. She says the change can make your phone less rewarded, less rewarding to look at. There you go, Paul. And may help people cut back on screen time. Though adjusting to a duller display can take a little getting used to. The setting is typically found under accessibility and digital options on your phone. So one of the things that I've done is I've tried to go into dark mode everywhere. You know, it's just what I'm looking at right now, not dark mode, can't go dark mode. Although some of the guys that I work with are like, yeah, you can get apps that'll hop in your computer and make everything dark mode. And I have a little fear on that, but I have dark mode on just about everything else. And let me tell you, for a guy who's got issues with his eyes, dark mode is a whole different ball game. And I'm actually a fan of it big time. So I get what they're saying on this article. It might help you.
1: Good to.
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Magic 95.9. Hey, good morning. It's Paul James. Happy Tuesday. And actually, beautiful weather again today and tomorrow. Then it looks like some rain coming in Thursday night. It's going to be off and on, maybe through Saturday. We'll see how that goes. I'm holding on your own.

0: 95.9, Zara Larsson. She was a gigantic hit at our iHeartRadio Music Festival a couple weeks ago and has just been all over the place. Ryan Seacrest talks about Zara Larsson almost daily on his shows. It's like she's going to be huge. If she's not already, anyway, we're going to be playing a lot of her music, I'm sure, because a lot of it has gone through all of the big time pop stations, and now it's landing here to us. But that is Midnight Sun from Zara Larsson, and she is going to be huge in the music world. Well, the answer to the age old gym debate question is here. Well, if you believe this study. If you want to torch fat, they say hit the weights first. Researchers had participants do the same workouts just in different orders, and the result, those who lifted first lost more body and belly fat. They gained more muscle strength, and they took more steps daily. Yeah, and by the way, it boosted endurance and explosive power. Why? They say lifting first drains your muscle fuel, that glycogen. If you're not familiar with what that is, that's the muscle fuel. It's called glycogen. It drains that out when you lift first. So then when you hop on a bike or a treadmill or do other cardio after, your body taps into that fat stores that it's had there for energy. Yeah, because it's already gone, right? You've got all that out of there. Now it's going, oh, we're grabbing the fat for the energy. Think of it like emptying your gas tank so your body switches to backup power. Huh, interesting. Yeah, you can give that a try if you want, but you know, it is what it is.
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95.9. My friend has a tire business, and he's recently been advertising. They do oil changes there too. They do pumpkin spice oil changes. Oh yeah, yeah, yeah. So he's got pumpkin spice oil and oil filters. So if you're really into pumpkin spice, you can get a

0: Magic 95.9, Benson Boone there. That is Beautiful Things. Hey, good morning. It's Paul James. So Instagram Plus has launched. It's a new premium feature. $3.99 a month. First of all, why would anybody pay money for social media? Does that mean you don't get any ads anymore or something? I don't know. Anyway, the new feature includes extending 24-hour stories to stay visible for longer and pushing the top users' feeds. So apparently if you pay $3.99 a month, your content's going to be seen more is what they're saying. Do you believe that? Because I don't, right? Anyway, they also say expressive reactions and extra support will be shown in messaging. Why do you need that? Anyway, a new story rewatch count feature shows how many times your story was replayed. So you'll get some different metrics. The search viewer sheet lets you check if a specific person saw your post. Really? The story preview lets users look at someone's story without showing up on their viewer list. And there are also features that help hide actions from other users, like posting to your profile or highlights without showing up in friends' feeds. This is going way down in the weeds. You know what they're doing? They're trying to get more Instagram influencers to say, oh, I'm going to be Instagram rich. You know, I'm the next big influencer. No, you're not. None of us are. You know, I know some people that have huge follows, that have viral situations on a lot of posts. And viral now means more than millions, right? I mean, it's like I got a buddy who will make a post, and at least once a week he gets over 1 million interactions, views, whatever on his post. I don't know enough about it because, you know, I'm an OP. But he says he doesn't make any money at all. So if you think you're going to become an Instagram influencer and have millions of people see what you do and, you know, get a truck backed up to your house full of cash, probably isn't going to happen. Yeah, critics claim the new offerings exploit digital addiction. Agreed. Making stalking easier. I don't know anything about that, but okay. And a price paid to drive people crazy. Now, that's probably true. But yeah, no, seriously. So, like I said, he does really well as far as interactions, stuff he does, whatever. And like he said all the time, he goes, yeah, so I'll do a post. I'll do a video. 1.2 million views. He goes, I'll get $9. I'm like, seriously. He goes, yeah. He goes, you know, if you have, you stack them up, you get subscriptions, you do this. He was telling me one time, he was kind of going into the whole thing. You know, then you might be able to make, you know, a couple $100 on, you know, in a week or two on a post. He said there's some days that he's made over that. But in the 5 years that he's been posting, he literally told me, he goes, if I've made $10,000 total, yeah. And here's the deal. Even though he's really, really well-watched, $10,000 over 5 years. And like he said, he goes, if I took the time that I use to make my posts, and he goes, it's all considered a hobby to me, is what he said to me. He goes, if I don't post for 3 days, nothing bothers me. He goes, it's kind of my hobby. But he said, if I look at the actual time spent and the amount of money that I've gotten out of the whole thing, he said, to get a part-time job, you know, delivering food, it's going to be a better deal. But, you know, but he's the guy I know that has the most, that I know personally, right? That has the most views, looks, and whatever. And he's like, hey, I enjoy it, but it's not worth it for the money.
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on Let's Talk Food next, including a gingerbread stuffed cupcake. Yes! How would that taste with your pumpkin spice coffee? We're going to talk about that coming up, and something brand new at the Costco's that you might be interested in. We'll dig down that rabbit hole here next after Tame Impala Jenny and Dracula.

0: Fetch a Dracula, Tame Impala and Jenny. Good morning. My name is Paul James. Magic 95.9. Pillsbury's got a gingerbread stuffed cupcake kick. Yes. Pillsbury bringing its holiday elf cookies back for the holidays. And with them comes another treat. Gingerbread stuffed cupcake kits. 24 stuffed cupcakes in the kit. Now, it doesn't take the work you'd expect, though. They say you can pair it with their new gingerbread frosting. Yum. Not out yet, but very soon. So now I got to talk the baker in the family to getting me gingerbread stuffed cupcakes for, like, you know, Thanksgiving or something. That sounds delicious. Yes. Anyway, Costco delighting fans with the return of the footlong churro. Speaking of yum, their famous food court churro is back after more than 2 years off the menu. The footlong twisted churro rolling out nationwide for a limited time, and it's $1.49. That's a dollar cheaper than the double chocolate chunk cookie that replaced it a couple years ago. The warm cinnamon sugar treat may not have reached every location yet, but Costco says it should arrive in the next few weeks. Some fans are already pairing it with the food court soft serve for an extra cheap churro sundae. That sounds awesome. I can smell that churro. Man, those are so delicious. Have you had them before? Footlong churro, warm, right? 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I'm going to Costco today, man.
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Magic 95.9. Hey, good morning. It is Paul James. Hey, we won't be back out at Ralphie's for another week or so. Yeah, back out there on October the 8th. Hope you can join us. We'll have tickets for Ohio State and Maryland. That's homecoming for the Buckeyes. And looking forward to being out at Ralphie's to give away those tickets for the Buckeye game. Should be a lot of fun. Big thank you to our friends at McDaniel Automotive for buying those tickets and coming out and supporting us and giving those away. Join us. We have a great night. They've got great specials there at Ralphie's. Hope to see you next Thursday.

0: Magic 95.9, Sam Smith. Stay with me. Good morning. It is Paul James. If you know me, I do not like clutter. And I don't like it. And it's weird because sometimes I stand here in my studio. You know, I work from home, right? But it's like, oh, you got a big palatial studio with bells and whistles. And they've probably seen videos of, you know, the major markets, the New Yorks, the LAs, the Detroits. Even Cleveland has a beautiful facility with bells and whistles and all sorts of TVs and stuff like that. No, I'm in a room in my house with my laptop and a real high quality microphone and other audio things that I buy myself because I'm kind of a gearhead. I'm not a total gearhead. I enjoy the gear, but I'm not. I got friends that spend thousands on gear. That is not me. But no, so I do my show from home, right? And I've got a, you know, used to be my son's bedroom when they were kids. It's my studio. It's my office, if you will. It's where I work and do my stuff. And I absolutely love it in here. We record the O Show here. Coach comes over. And so anyway, with all that being said, I will stand up sometimes in this room and go, oh, I hate the carpet. Oh, it's so cluttered over in that corner. Oh, but my desk is perfectly clean and organized at all times. So when I say I don't like clutter, it's weird because I think I've got a brand or a amount of clutter, you know, or what is acceptable clutter. That's a better word, probably. You know, spring cleaning gets all the attention, but you should probably do fall cleaning more than spring cleaning, according to Yelp. The site shared the best way to declutter, freshen, and get ready for weather changes this season. That is something that I do. I do certain work in the spring and certain work in the fall to prepare for the next season. I'm a huge summer fan. You know, so I'm getting to the point it's like, wah, wah, wah, you know, that kind of deal. Because we're coming into winter. I'm not a fan of winter. I like the holidays, but I really, really get to the point of January, February, and I have to sometimes motivate myself way more than I do when it's 100 degrees in July, because I love that, right? So with that being said, they're saying that you should deep clean your kitchen, your bathroom. You should definitely deep clean your carpets and upholstery because you're going to be using them more. Servicing fireplaces and heating systems is so important. I've already tested the furnace here last week when it got cold. Yeah, it came on a couple times just to make sure it was working good. Cleaning gutters, important for this time of year. I generally wait to clean the gutters, though, and I only have a couple I have to clean. And I have an attachment on my whatever it is, my hose thing, my power washer that shoots that out. I got it for a Christmas gift from my son. Great stuff. So I clean the gutters usually in November after the trees have done their thing. Also, you got to start preparing for holiday guests if that's something you're going to have. So please recognize all of those things. You know, work on the clutter, deep clean the hardworking spaces, refresh your floors, your rugs, your fabrics. Keep your home warm and safe by checking out all of those things you need to have run up to. Also, you need to weatherproof your outdoor spaces, which to me is always very depressing. Yeah, when I have to basically take down my deck, which I use year round, don't get me wrong, but there are things on my deck that need to be put into storage during the winter because I don't want winter to. Well, I have a ceiling fan on my deck. Great to keep the mosquitoes away, by the way. You sit out there and you get that little ceiling fan going. You don't even notice it going, but the bugs won't get you if you have something that air moving, right? So I winterize that. So, you know, I've had it for 15 years, 20 years, and I take really good care of it because it's really a nice feature on our deck. And I don't really want to have to replace it. It's a little bit of work to do that. But so I have to do things like that. I have screens to block the sun and stuff like that when it gets really uncomfortable out there. And all of those things get put away. And when I do that, it's kind of a sad day. Cushions on some of the seats and stuff. But we still use it year round. We just not as comfortable, I guess.
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Magic 95.9, get ready for Halloween spending to blow your mind. How much people are going to spend for Halloween? I shake my head. Kid Laroi, Justin Bieber, and Stay Now. We'll talk about that after.

Magic 95.9, Bieber, Kid Laroi, that is Stay. Good morning, it is Paul James. My kids call me cheap. I remind them I'm frugal. And one day they'll be happy that their consumers projected to spend $4.5 billion on costumes, $4.3 billion on decorations, $4.1 billion on candy. Have you seen the price of candy? Kids are getting a toothbrush when they come to my house. I can get those for like 18 cents or something. Like a bulk thing. Look it up on Amazon. You can get like 100 toothbrushes for like $18.

0: $10 or something. I think I'm going to do that. Give kids toothbrushes. Cheaper than candy. Get some point across. At any rate, so what's new this year is that nearly half of consumers say they're using AI to plan Halloween. Like purchases. Like brainstorming costumes, decorating ideas. Some good news is that more people are keeping it local. Shopping at local and small business has nearly doubled over the past 10 years. I love that. Rising from 7% in 2016 to 13% this year. So Halloween spending, keep it in check. Shop local. Make sure it's something that doesn't create stress. I was listening to somebody on a meeting the other day talking about, before the meeting started, and there was chit-chat, talking about, oh, I got to spend my weekend decorating my house to get ready for Halloween and this fall festival event we're having in our house and this. And I was like, why do it if it's going to create stress? So don't let it create stress. If you love decorating, decorate. You know, if you love buying cool things that are fun and you put them outside and your neighbors appreciate it and it doesn't bother them or whatever, do it. It's fun. But being frugal is good. I like being frugal.
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0: 95.9, Bruno Mars. I just might. Man, is he so talented? Oh, my gosh. He is the absolute coolest. I consider him, I love Prince. Prince was one of my absolute favorite artists my entire life. I had a high, my respect for Prince is probably higher than you could even imagine. I just, huge fan of Prince. Sad when he passed away. Great artist. Anyway, I look at Bruno Mars the way I looked at Prince. I think this guy can sing the phone book. I think he can do anything. He can play instruments. He is probably our modern day Prince. So please appreciate how talented Bruno Mars is. He was at the VMAs the other night. Great performance. Dude is just solid. You have no problem letting your kids listen to his music or watch what he does. He pulls into retro, old school stuff. I could go on and on about it. I love Bruno Mars. Well, we're barely into fall, but the U.S. Postal Service already looking towards the end of the year. They've got their send-by dates for things to get delivered okay to the holidays. So Hanukkah is early this year. Yeah, Hanukkah is December 4th through the 12th. Normally, it's a little closer to Christmas, but now it's like early December. Okay, so realize that. For mail-in packages going to every state except for Alaska and Hawaii, they recommend a send-by date delivery before December 25th, using the USPS Ground Advantage service and first-class mail. You ready for this? December 17th. So basically, yeah, about a week earlier is where you should be kind of running. So if you need to get a Hanukkah gift to somebody, the 4th through the 12th, and of course it's, you know, the 8th and 9th lights, right? The 8th. So you would need to be sending that around Thanksgiving. Yeah. Through about the 4th or 5th of December, depending on the dates that you want those gifts to arrive in the Hanukkah world. Now, for Christmas, December 25th, you're looking at December the 17th to get those Christmas presents there on time. Now, for mail going to Alaska, Hawaii, Puerto Rico, U.S. territories, all that kind of stuff, you need to back that up even more, like probably 4 or 5 days. But do realize that. So, and you can always check with the Postal Service to get those complete dates for where your actual zip code to zip code is going to be delivered.
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1: 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A buddy of mine and I had a conversation not too long ago about sweets. Him saying he's a lot like me and that sweets do not attract him. I love ice cream. I like sweets, but I can take them or leave them. I don't crave them, which I'm really happy about. The good Lord gave something in my genes that, you know, sweets are nice, but I can eat a mini Hershey's or Reese's peanut butter cup and that I don't need 11 more. I know a lot of people, that's not the case. I understand. But I can be like, oh, I think I'm going to have, you know, a fun-sized bag of Reese's Pieces and that I don't eat another one for a week. Some people are like, how do you do that? But he's the same way. He's like, sweets don't really attract me. But I am always interested in fun foods. And around Halloween, we've got new fun foods. So Mashed said, here's the ones you want to think about trying. Are you into Skittles? They've got a creepy crunch popped freeze-dried candy. I like freeze-dried candy. I've had it before. The creepy crunch popped freeze-dried candy. That sounds delicious. Jolly Rancher has gummies. I'm not a gummy thing. I don't like the texture. Yeah, I don't like, you know, the stick to your teeth thing. I don't like that. But anyway, they've got a Jolly Rancher gummy trickle mini. They say that's good. How about Kit Kat Ghost Toast? I love Kit Kats. Yum. Cinnamon Toast Kit Kat. I'd try that. How about Choco Love Milk? It's a chocolate apple cider. That seems a little odd. The Hi Chew Mystery Mix. Reese's Sweet and Salty Mix. You had me at Reese's. So check this out. This is Reese's Peanut Butter Cups, the reigning champs of Halloween candy, right? With a mix that can cast five Reese's snacks, like the Reese's Animal Crackers, the dipped pretzels, the peanut butter filled pretzels, the peanut butter cups, and the Reese's Pieces. I love Reese's Pieces, Reese's Peanut Butter Cups. I love Snickers Peanut Butter. Get the trend? So the Reese's Sweet and Salty Mix, that'll end up in my house. Yeah. How about this? Some old favorites are releasing new treats like Snickers with a pumpkin shape for Halloween. I like Snickers bars. Twix, a new candy skull. Kit Kat has a new witch shape this year. Twix and Snickers both adding new ghoulish green varieties for the holidays. It's all fun. 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Just, you know, everything in moderation, peeps. Everything in moderation.
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0: Magic 95.9, Olivia Dean, Man I Need. Taking any trips for the holiday, you need to start getting ready to book some interesting things out about travel for the holidays. Start planning now. There's going to be challenges. Fewer flights. Travel site Hopper says airfare for Thanksgiving and Christmas, a 10-year high. Yeah, open up your wallet. Less budget fares are available this year for the holidays. That's the reason why it's going to be so expensive. The airlines know what they're doing to take your money, right? So if you want to have less stress, book before Halloween. By the way, break up the round trip. One way, they say, can be more economical. So go one way there and then book a one way back instead of going, oh, we're going to book round trip. I've never tried that before. It seems like a little bit more work. How about this? Fly from a bigger city versus a small one. Yeah, I got a friend that almost always goes up to Cleveland. I like going down to Rickenbacker, honestly. Oh my gosh. It's awesome. Remember the show Wings? That's what Rickenbacker looks like. I love it. Absolutely love it. By the way, be flexible when you're booking. Consider travel insurance and use your reward points. I always use my reward points. That's how we camp so much. Have a buffer day for travel. You know, don't be coming home on a Wednesday when you got to go back to work on a Thursday. Not a good idea. Give a buffer day in there in case something goes wrong. Because it's one of those things. Here's what happens when you're flying. It's not if, it's when. It's going to happen. It may not happen this trip or the next trip, but eventually. You talk to anybody that's been on commercial airlines more than five times. Anybody. You talk to anybody that's ever been on a commercial airline more than five times, and they'll tell you, oh yeah, the third one, we couldn't get here to there. We had to stay over there, and this got canceled, and that we had weather. Mm-hmm. It happens, folks. So always have a buffer day for travel and air, or realize with your boss that, hey, I might be calling off if this thing all goes to pot. Right on. By the way, if you aren't flexible, direct flights will avoid connection issues. But try to be flexible.
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1: Yes, Justin Bieber, Daisies. It's a little bit after 9 on your Tuesday. Hi, it's Delana checking in. I just love it that Lady Gaga and her fiance Michael have little baby Rose.

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hit music is on Magic 95.9. Seems to me like the whole world is choosing Texas. It's at number one yet again, which makes it the longest running song at number one at the top of the charts in history. Here's All American Rejects.

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0: 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We are all pretty excited about the fact that next week we start giving away money again. Easy Money is back just in time for the holidays for you.
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Marianne's hit music. It's a little bit after 10 on your Tuesday. Did you miss Lainey Wilson's tribute to Dolly Parton at our iHeartRadio Music Festival? If you did, you're going to be able to stream it again starting Thursday on Hulu and Disney+.

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Did you see Riri share the photos of little Rocky's first birthday? Super cute. Here she is right now on your Tuesday.

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1: You know what's really exciting? 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It starts again Monday. 9 to 5, you're going to be able to hear keywords and win. 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

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She was absolutely electric at our iHeartRadio Music Festival in Vegas. 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

Magic 95.9. Harry Styles has announced some new concert dates for his Together Tour. I know a lot of Harry Styles fans are excited about that. This is Adore You.

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This is Taylor Swift's latest, Patient Zero, and I love it. 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

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Vincent Boone didn't disappoint at our iHeartRadio Music Festival. He did his flips. He was electric on stage. And you can see it all again. You're going to be able to stream it starting Thursday on Hulu and Disney+. Here's Colby Calais.

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Magic 95.9. Paul James in the morning and Marion's hit music all day. Seems like everybody's choosing Texas. Ella Langley, that song's been at number one for over 23 weeks now. It's the song that's been at the top of the charts the longest of any song ever. Rah, rah.

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1: Sometimes it feels like the longest week ever, right? It's only Tuesday, but we'll get through it, okay? My name is Raf. Hope you're doing well. Hope work is treating you okay. We'll get through it. Don't worry. 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

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Hey, it's Raph. 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
1: What's up, you guys? It's Malachi Barton. My debut single, Stay for the Credits, is officially out. I've been working on the song for a while now, so it feels pretty crazy to finally

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1: I know, wrapping up September, last couple days here, October at the end of the week. Someone's got to wake up Green Day because September's about to end. Here's Lumineers. Oh, hey. I know, dad joke.

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1: Kind of jealous. Not going to be able to check out the Hello Kitty Bruno Mars pop-up that's happening this week in L.A. for the romantic tour stop there. I wanted to see some of that merch because, you know, Hello Kitty anything, like collaboration, pretty dope, including Bruno Mars. Here's Risk It All.

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1: Yeah, I got The Weeknd coming up. By the way, The Weeknd has some viral videos going on his tour. You know, there's a part in the tour where he lets fans sing with him, and some of those fan videos are hilarious. You got to watch them on the internet.

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1: Tuesday Night Vibes here. What up? It's Raph. I know. Wrapping up September. A couple days left here before we flip to October. And all the pumpkin spice drinking, Ugg wearing.

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1: 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You got some Justin Timberlake on the way. Olivia Dean first, Chainsmokers, and Coldplay. I've been

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